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Primal Stream and moving on up Saturday early breakfast. Good morning. My name's Claire. Hope you're having a decent start to your weekend. Were you out last night? Or are you up nice and early? Are you a morning bird like me? You can get in touch with me this morning, 81400. Start your message with original. If you've anything to say, anything you want to chat about. I do love a little blether like that. Always your favourite music is what I'll be doing this morning, because that's what we do all the time on Original 106. So I've got Olly Murs picked out. We'll get that on the way just very shortly. And this, how good is this for a Saturday morning? Donna Summer, I Feel Love on Original 106. Morning!

0: Oli Mars, he is a name that appears when it comes to Soccer Aid every year. And I'm just looking at a picture of him because he was in tears after he kind of completed his endurance feat for Soccer Aid this year. And it looks like he's jumped on the mullet trend. Except it's not shaved into the side, so I can't work out whether Oli Mars has grown himself a mullet or if he's just got kind of ruffled up hair from doing some exercise. I'm not quite sure yet. Still looks great anyway. You know you look good, Oli. Scissor Sisters on the way and Spice Girls next on Original.
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There is a huge frenzy slash speculation at the moment around her, Taylor Swift and Opalites, original 106. So the deal is, what is her surname going to be when she gets married? I don't know why fans are going absolutely wild about this, but they've been putting different things together. I guess it's almost like when you have a crush and you were at school. Not that I ever did this. But if you had a crush on someone and then you would write their surname behind yours, that kind of thing. So basically, there's this whole discussion that's going on. And they're like, is it going to be Taylor Kelsey? Because that sounds so good because she's marrying Travis Kelsey, obviously. Is she going to keep Taylor Swift? Is she going for Taylor Swift Kelsey? Is it going to be Taylor Kelsey Swift? Who on earth knows what's going on? Anyway, it's sending the internet into a slight meltdown at the moment for people trying to figure out what it is. So her wedding is going to take place, apparently, if rumours are to be confirmed, on the 3rd of July this year. I guess we find out after that. Or maybe we don't find out at all. Maybe she's like, no, I'm not going to tell you. I'll just stay Taylor Swift to the public and I'll have my own private married name, which is fair enough. Right, love this. Jamiroquai, this is Cosmic Girl.

0: It's Queen and Don't Stop Me Now on Original 106. My name's Claire. Good morning. Saturday early breakfast, penultimate day of May. How are we pretty much 5 months completed through the year of 2026? I will never know. Right, I've spotted this, and I know there's a lot of farmers around here, right? And I kind of back the farmers on this one. I mean, I am a farmer, so I, of course I'm going to back this, but I'm not going against the law. I'm just going to read this out as is. A farmer in Cumbria has gone viral after spraying slurry across more than 20 luxury cars that were illegally parked on his sheep grazing field over the bank holiday weekend. There we go. I've given you the information. You can do with that as you please, okay? What I would suggest is maybe just don't park your car illegally.
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Chapel Road and Pink Pony Club on Original. Hello, good morning. My name's Claire. I have the Sugar Babes lined up to play for you in just a sec. Do you know that they are going to be playing in Scotland, though, this summer? In August 14th to the 16th, they're going to be in Brechin at Summer's End Festival. Now, Summer's End is going to be amazing. I'm heading along to it. I'm hopefully, potentially, maybe, and I feel like it's, you know, 6:45 in the morning, I can get away with saying this, but I think I might even make an appearance on one of the stages, right? I'm just putting it out there. So that'll be great. That weekend is going to be absolutely brilliant. You can check out summers-end.com, by the way, for any tickets, or if you want to check out the full lineup. It is amazing. It's got Rudimental, Emily Sandy, UB40, Subo, Susan Boyle, Cammy Barnes. When I first saw this, I was like, oh, this is interesting. And it's totally piqued my interest with the amount of headliners that they have managed to get on board and come to Brechin this summer is amazing. So, yeah, check it out, summers-end.com, and we'll see you there on the 14th to the 16th of August, right? This right now is Round Round.

0: We are family. It's Original 106. My name's Claire. Good morning. Hope you're having a decent start to Saturday. Karen Ramirez. I just learned how to say her name right. Have you ever felt like you've been saying something wrong all of your life? Well, apparently it's not Ramirez, which is what I've been saying, but it's Ramirez. So I apologise, Karen. Can I just call you Karen? Anyway, her big tune, Looking for Love, on the way. Gracie Abrams to play, and we're going to check out the latest news at 7. We'll get to that next.
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6: The top stories this hour. Donald Trump's White House meeting to make a final decision on whether to extend a ceasefire with Iran appears to have ended with few new details. The president said Tehran must agree to never have a nuclear weapon and the Strait of Hormuz be reopened. Iranian Foreign Ministry spokesman Ismail Baghaiz appeared to play down any progress made last night as he spoke to a local news channel.
7: The agreement has not been finalised yet. Other points have been mentioned, like the nuclear issue. I emphasise we are focused on the end of the war at this point, and are not discussing the details of the nuclear plan.
6: Vladimir Putin's denied a drone which hit an apartment block in Romania on Thursday night was Russian. NATO and EU allies have condemned the incident, while Keir Starmer says it was a serious violation of the alliance's airspace. A study suggests younger women who suffer from insomnia are up to three times more likely to develop some types of cancer. Researchers in America found those aged under 50 who had issues with their sleep were far more at risk of developing hormone-related tumours. Hundreds of people are expected to join a so-called surface watch of the water for signs of the Loch Ness monster in the Scottish Highlands. An annual search invites visitors and enthusiasts to take part. Novak Djokovic doesn't know if he'll return to Roland Garros after suffering a shock third-round defeat at the French Open against teenager João Fonseca. The 19-year-old fought from two sets down to take a five-set victory in Paris. Djokovic praised Fonseca's comeback.
8: Tough one for me to lose, being two sets to love up. But huge credit to João for really deserving to win the match. I think he, without a doubt, was a better player in important moments.
6: And Arsenal fans are dreaming of lifting the Champions League trophy for the first time in their history tonight. They're taking on the current holders Paris Saint-Germain in Budapest. From Sky News, I'm Kat Suave.

0: Charles and Eddie on Original. Morning, my name's Claire. I know what you're about to say, Claire. I can't believe you're talking about OnlyFans at this time in the morning. Can I just say it's actually got nothing to do with that, right? So let's step away from that for a second. But did you see this? Tech companies are paying people to film them doing their housework. And it's also the AI robots can learn how to do this. Listen, if you can teach an AI robot how to fold a fitted sheet, I would be more than impressed with that one. But yeah, apparently you film yourself doing the dishes, you film yourself doing the ironing and whatnot. If it's going to help robots take on chores, I'm cool with that. It does feel a little bit like more and more we do, the more they're taking over the world. But you know, that's fine. We're okay just now. I don't see that being in our lifetime. However, you're being paid up to around $18.50 an hour to film yourself completing tasks such as folding laundry, washing dishes, that kind of thing. I don't know. I still believe there's some kind of filth in this and it's going on some kind of OnlyFans page. But if it means that someone else ends up doing my housework, I'm here for it.
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Ariana Grande. We can't be friends. Yeah, we can. It's the Saturday Early Breakfast Crew. Good morning. My name's Claire here on Original 106. Do you know what? I was just going through some of my ChatGPT history, right? And this is the scariest thing. The amount of things that we are asking AI now. And I was basing this on, I was just talking about 10 minutes ago, like we're training AI basically to do housework. And I'm okay with that. But I actually had AI designing an outfit for me recently. Like I would upload a picture and say, oh, do these shoes go with this outfit? Or is it, how can I enhance this outfit? It's kind of scary because who actually said that AI had an eye for fashion? Or maybe that's what the eye is in AI. Don't worry, I know it's artificial intelligence. Right, Donna Lewis on after this from Mark Ronson and Bruno Mars on Original.

0: I Love You Always Forever. It's Saturday Early Breakfast on Original 106. Thanks for joining me. I'm Claire, here until 9 o'clock. Jess Glynn on the way and The Feeling to play you next.
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That's that from Jess Glynn. Don't be so hard on yourself. It's Original 106. My name's Claire. What have you got on this weekend? Anything exciting? Anything fun happening? Weather's taken a bit of a turn, hasn't it? But I reckon it'll be all right, right? Let's just stay positive about it. I am going to a kids' dance show tomorrow, right? And I can't. Like, last time I went to this show, it was the young ones, the toddlers, that stole the show, because there was one in particular who was running slightly late because she had her trousers on the wrong way around or something like that. Anyway, she'd obviously been told, you better hurry up or they won't wait for me. So she whopped herself onto the stage. She ran right on there and said, they waited. And then everyone erupted in a round of applause. And then there was two little ones who just stood, didn't bother dancing, just stood there and played pat and cake, you know, the hand thing. Yeah, they did that. And then they turned round just in time for everyone else to take a bow. So that is why I love going to the dance shows. It's not to actually watch the people dancing. It's more to see what the toddlers get up to and how much chaos they can cause and how greyer everyone is after the show.

0: is Blue and Flyby. Or Flyby 2, I think the official title for that is. Good morning. Hello, Claire here. This is Original 106. Thanks for joining me this morning. After 8 o'clock, can't tell the time now. After 8 o'clock, we need to go through the music mash, right? We know we've had at least one winner this week, but did you miss it yesterday? Did you hear it? We'll go through all of the details from that and I'll tell you how you can register for that. We'll do that in around about 15 minutes. Alexander O'Neill before that and Luther Vandross after we check out the latest news at 8. That's next.
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11: The family of murdered RGU graduate June Bunyan are in what they describe as a vital legal fight to bring her baby home. The 37-year-old was found dead in her Los Angeles flat in September. Her husband, Jonathan Rentera, has been charged by the US authorities with her murder. With 25-year-old Jonathan in custody, little Regina is being looked after by her paternal grandparents, but June's family say they should be the ones to care for her. They've launched a fundraiser to secure urgent legal representation, as they've been unable to access June's finances and personal records. Nicola Sturgeons again insisted she didn't know anything about her husband's misuse of SNP money. The former Scottish First Minister has told an audience at the Hay Festival she doesn't think it's fair to be held responsible for someone else's crimes.
12: My picture's been on more front pages in Scotland this week than my former husband's has, and I don't think that is right. The old, you know, age-old cry of when a man does something wrong, well, the woman must have known about it. Somehow it's her fault.
11: And one Aberdeenshire man's aiming to play 100 holes of golf in a single day to raise money for the Grampian Multiple Sclerosis Therapy Centre in honour of his wife. That's the equivalent of just over 5.5 rounds. Inverurie Locals Secretary Billy Thompson is also taking on 2 kilt walks this summer for the charity In Dice. His wife Tracy, diagnosed with MS in 2018, has received therapy there. The 57-year-old is hoping his thrawness will get him through.
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11: Mostly dry and bright in the northeast this morning, with some showers further west. Highs of 17 degrees. I'm Callum Wright. You're up to date on Original 106.

don't know if I'm officially correct in saying this, but I'm going to go with it anyway. Big one-hit wonder with Alexander O'Neill and Criticize on Original 106. Off the top of my head, I can't think of any other tune. No, I'm going to stick with that one-hit wonder. How are you on your music? How are you identifying artists? Well, the good news is we have a game that you can play. Yeah, every weekday at 5:10. It's called The Music Mark. And all you need to do is identify four artists in 20 seconds. 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It's free to register. You can hop online right now, original106.co.uk. Stick in your details there, and it could be you on Monday on Craig's show at 5:10 playing for £250. Now, Friday's always an all 80s Friday, so let's find out. Let's see.

0: Oh. Oh, I thought we were off to a stormer there. Nina Cherry, yes, and then the wheels came off there.
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I wonder if she's back in the studio writing new music. The last we heard of her was just around the time of the Barbie movie coming out, wasn't it? Because she did a song for the soundtrack for that. It's Dua Lipa. That there is Houdini. It's original 106. My name's Claire. Good morning. Yeah, it's Saturday, penultimate day of May. How we have made it here, I do not know. But, you know, we move and we keep going. I can't believe this time next month we'll be past the summer solstice. We'll be on the countdown to Christmas. Sorry for swearing on the radio. Right, Mariah Carey, not the Christmas.

0: Tune. We'll get that on the way at an Outkast next.
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14: 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Beds, must go. Suites, must go. Riser recliners, must go. Hundreds of carpet ends, must go. Hurry, once they're gone, they're gone. The genuine warehouse clearance, now on at Duncan's of Bankery.

Kim Sims, Too Blind to See It. This is Original 106. Good morning. Set to be a bit of a meh day, but you know, I think positive vibes will keep the sunshine out, right? Christina Aguilera and Ella Henderson right now on Original 106. Not together, Christina's next.

0: Love that, Christina Aguilera, What a Girl Wants. Right, I need to tell you a little bit about my week, right? I'm not going to go into too much detail, but let's just say it's been a horrendous week and then something happened to set me over the edge, right? I will tell you what this is in the next 10, but prepare yourself. I mean, there's drama involved in this, right? Maroon 5 next.
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It's Fever Dream, one of the latest ones from Alex Warren on Original 106. It's Claire here. Good morning. So I have had a hell of a week. That is the only way to put it, right? So many things have been going wrong. Just about the final straw for me was my oven deciding to fuse my whole kitchen. And honestly, if it hadn't been for the fridge and freezer, I would have just shut the door and walked away. But I didn't want to lose all the food that was in there. So, long story with that one. However, the thing that completely tipped me over the edge this week, right? I am terrified of spiders. I'm getting goosebumps even talking about this, right? My car was also in the garage this week and cost me a lot of money. So I got my car back. I went for a drive. I had some chores to do, things to do, people to see and all that. And I'm driving along a fairly main road, actually, and along my car door, the inside of my car door, where I sometimes rest my elbow, a spider appeared out of nowhere. When I tell you, I basically wheel spun into my auntie's driveway and just flung the door open. We had a proper standoff. She did come and rescue me though. She doesn't have a problem with spiders. I was so thankful for that. But that was the tip of the iceberg for my week. Right, Jocelyn Brown on after this. China Black.

0: Sounding so good on Original 106. Jocelyn Brown, Somebody Else's Guy. I'm clear. That's it for me. I will be back. I can't remember if I've taken next week off, next weekend off. I'm not sure. It might be me. It might be someone else. Either. Listen, have a great week, whatever you're up to. And no doubt we will chat again soon, right? Stick around. Lachlan is on the way after the news at 9 next.
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7: The family of murdered RGU graduate June Bunyan are in what they describe as a vital legal fight to bring her baby home. The 37-year-old was found dead in her Los Angeles flat in September. Her husband, Jonathan Rentera, has been charged by the US authorities with her murder. With 25-year-old Jonathan in custody, little Regina is being looked after by her paternal grandparents, but June's family say they should be the ones to care for her. They've launched a fundraiser to secure urgent legal representation, as they've been unable to access June's finances and personal records. Nicola Sturgeons again insisted she didn't know anything about her husband's misuse of SNP money. The former Scottish First Minister has told an audience at the Hay Festival she doesn't think it's fair to be held responsible for someone else's crimes.
8: My picture's been on more front pages in Scotland this week than my former husband's has, and I don't think that is right. The old, you know, age-old cry of when a man does something wrong, well, the woman must have known about it. Somehow it's her fault.
7: And one Aberdeenshire man's aiming to play 100 holes of golf in a single day to raise money for the Grampian Multiple Sclerosis Therapy Centre in honour of his wife. That's the equivalent of just over 5.5 rounds. Inverurie Locals Secretary Billy Thompson is also taking on 2 kilt walks this summer for the charity in Dice. His wife Tracy, diagnosed with MS in 2018, has received therapy there. The 57-year-old is hoping his thoroughness will get him through.
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7: Scotland are gearing up for their World Cup warm-up clash with Curaçao at Hampden Park this afternoon. Boss Steve Clark tells us to expect plenty of changes throughout the match as he takes a closer look at his squad before they head off to America.
10: I'm pretty certain there'll be 10, 11 changes across the 90 minutes. There'll be lots of different things in terms of a normal international match. Not to say it's a training game, because obviously we want to win, we want to finish on a high here at Hampden before we leave the country. So no injuries, good performance, and a win would be fantastic.
7: Meanwhile, the Dons are closing in on a deal to sign former St Mirren midfielder Conor Ronan. And Aberdeen women have secured their SWPL1 place for next season, following a 5-0 win over Queen's Park in the playoff final.
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7: Mostly dry and bright in the northeast this morning, with some showers further west. Highs of 17 degrees. I'm Callum Wright. 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
11: Thanks, Callum. Big up Claire as well for the early breakfast show. More than you, it's Lachlan here on a warm and sunny morning. Spoiler alert, it will not be a warm and sunny afternoon, so make the most of it for now, all right? Back on Saturday mornings after a wee holiday, and I am ready for the weekend. Let's get going with Justin Timberlake.
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14: Just something about you. 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

0: You know, I used to dream about this when I was a little boy. I never thought it would end up this way. 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Hey! It's kinda special, right? Yeah.
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It's Faith Hill, This Kiss, and George Ezra, Green Green Grass at Original 106. Lachlan here for a glorious morning. Actually feels like summer. That feeling will last until about lunchtime, maybe slightly after lunchtime, and then usual service resumes with the rain. So go make the best of it this morning. I am here in the studio for basically the whole sunny portion of the day. Classic. Tell you what though, too hot to sleep last night. Was this just me? The heat is great until nighttime, and then you're just lying there festering in your own sweat. More than if you're just sitting down to your breakfast, by the way. The experts have given us their yearly reminder to not have your fan pointing towards you, but have it facing the window. If you do that, you're going to blow the hot air away. Apparently, that's the way forward, which is a good idea in theory. I would never be able to do it because I've just got one of these piddly wee desk fans that sits on my bedside table, right? If I was to take that over to the window, would it even reach the windowsill, let alone the window itself? So I will continue to fester in sweat at night for the next couple of months. I'm really selling myself here. Maybe don't shake my hand until about October, yeah?

0: Jack Morrison, Return of the Mac at Original 106. 9:20, Lachlan here for your Saturday morning. Anything happening with you? Any local events you've got on this weekend that you would like us to mention? Go ping me a message on our app right now or text 81400. Original starting that message. We'll get to some of these soon. And Roxette on the way next.
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Years and Years, Starstruck and Roxette, Original 106 for your Saturday morning, 9:30 Lachlan here. Right, if there's anything happening with you right across the northeast this weekend that you would like mentioned, I can make that happen for you. The WhatsApp number's 01224 460106. The Stonehaven Open Air Heated Pool returns today, and we've got the weather for it just now. Let's not mention the afternoon. Allegra is the comedy that's been on at HMT this week, starring Maureen Lipman. It's your last chance to see it today with a matinee and evening show. There's a Crafton flea market from 10 o'clock this morning at the Music Hall. Duke Special are the band that are playing at the Lemon Tree tonight, and tomorrow at the Tivoli Theatre, if you like some Scottish comedy, it's Gary Delaney. You know I love a comedy show with a good punny title. Gary on Laughing. Nicely done. It's up there with Joe Lycett. If Joe Lycett, then you should have put a ring on it. It's up there. Anything happened with you, as I say, pop me that WhatsApp message or drop it on the events page at our website, original106.co.uk. Right, here is Blur on Original.

0: Pussycat Dolls and Doncha on Original 106 for the weekend. It's Saturday, it's likely here right on Monday morning at 10 past 8. Claire and Pete have got your next chance to win £500 on Keep the Heat. They do it every weekday morning. It's the game that takes the northeast by storm, right? You always listen along in the car or in the kitchen or the office, wherever you are, at 10 past 8 in the morning, and you play along. You think, I'm not bad at this. Why have you never entered? Like, if that is you, make Monday the day you pop your name into play, because it could win you £500. Six questions in 20 seconds. All your answers beginning with one random letter of the alphabet. That is standing between you and that jackpot. You can enter now at original106.co.uk. And Kyle from Aberdeen yesterday showed us how it's done. He absolutely nailed Keep the Heat.
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It's Will Smith at Original 106. 10 to 10 on Saturday morning. The Britain's Got Talent live finals on tonight. I don't think I've seen an episode of Britain's Got Talent in about 10 years now. Genuinely, it's been ages. So that's on STV from 7 to half 9 tonight, which is actually not too bad, I think, for one of these live finals. Remember, they used to go on for like more than 3 hours back in the day, and then they would take a break for half an hour, short episode of Corrie or something, and then come back with the results just to eke it out even longer. You remember that? And the winner of Britain's Got Talent will be revealed after Gail Platt's latest husband dies. None of that tonight if you are watching it. That's the good news. They're letting the show run through without any interruptions other than the 847 ad break.

0: It's Little X and Heartbreak Anthem for your Saturday morning. Coming up for 10 o'clock, Callum's got the latest news next here at Original 106.
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13: The family of a murdered RGU graduate are trying to bring her baby daughter back to Scotland from the United States. June Bunyan was found dead in her Los Angeles apartment in September 2025. Her husband, Jonathan Renteria, has been charged with her murder and remains in custody awaiting trial. Regina, who is under 2 months old when her mother died, is currently living with her paternal grandparents in the US. June's family say they're engaged in a costly international legal battle to gain custody and bring the child to Scotland, so they've launched a fundraiser to cover legal costs. The contest to win Aberdeen South in next month's by-election is ramping up, and it's no surprise that oil and gas is a hot topic. Conservative candidate Douglas Lumsden has written an open letter targeting workers in the offshore industry. The party have already tried to frame the vote as a referendum on oil and gas. It comes as First Minister John Swinney campaigns in the city today with party candidate Richard Thompson. Mr Swinney says Westminster is ripping Scotland off. And in football, Scotland's World Cup preparations continue this lunchtime as Curaçao visit Hampden. Boss Steve Clarke penned a new deal earlier this week that'll see him remain in charge of the national team until 2030. He says he's always received positive feedback from fans since taking over back in 2019.
14: I think the Tartan Army are very thankful to this squad of players for taking them to three tournaments in such a short space of time after such a long time without tournaments. So no, I think the fans get it. The fans understand.
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13: Mostly dry and bright in the northeast this morning, with some showers further west. Highs of 17 degrees. I'm Callum Wright. 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
0: Thanks, Callum. I'm not allowed to call him Carl anymore. He doesn't like it. Luckily, to here for Saturday morning, and if the nice weather for now has you wondering if it's too late to get the summer bod ready, I might have found a solution for you. But I will warn you, it's not pretty. I'll tell you more in a few minutes. First, though, some Rag and Bone Man.

play Higher Power and Atomic Kitten, Eternal Flame, Original 106 for your Saturday morning. Just gone 10 past 10. Lachlan here. Good morning. Welcome to the weekend. If you're wondering if it's too late to get ripped and get that perfect summer bod, because we have had a little bit of sunshine this week, mixed in with clouds and rain, but there has been a little bit of sun. I would not recommend following the lead of the TikToker who has started the 48-hour sardine diet. The only thing he ate for 2 days was sardines. Now, he says this went quite well. Immediately, he looked and felt leaner. He noticed his joints were feeling better. He had a zen-like flow state of focus. Whatever that is. What he's not mentioned is that everybody in the office has moved their desk as far away from him as possible, and his girlfriend doesn't want to kiss him anymore. I'm presuming these are side effects that has happened to him, because he's going to have honking sardine breath. That'll be quite the side effect after 48 hours of munching sardines. So if you do feel compelled to try the 48-hour sardine challenge, I'm going to suggest that you be the first person to try the 48-hour sardine and chewing gum challenge, alright? That's maybe more the line to go down. Here's Everything But The Girl and Missing on Original. Step up.

Brian Adams, it's Summer of 69 at Original 106, 1020 right now. Lachlan here. Have you seen the latest thing AI is claiming it can do for you? Apparently, it will.

0: how translate your pets. You know, if you go abroad and you speak into Google Translate and it comes out with a wee voice in whatever language. This is going to do that, but instead of translating maybe French into English, it's going to translate your dog into English or your cat. So get your dog to bark into it and your phone's going to go, I want chicken or something like that. They claim it has an accuracy rate of 95%, which I don't know. I'm not believing this. But I'm going to have to test it out. Maybe trying it in action, I'll have a different opinion. I mean, my sister's just got a dog. She picked him up from Glenrothes last weekend. Hugo, the wee puppy. We could road test the sort of pet translate on Hugo.
1: Take me back to Glenrothes now. A.
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It's got half ten. It's Michael Jackson at Original 106. Lachlan here for your weekend. Remember that the Victoria Bridge between Torrey and Market Street is closed from 9 to 5 tomorrow. So if you're doing some city centre driving, expect delays. Maybe you could use tomorrow as a chance to try the new e-bikes. Is it Aberdeen Voy? I'm not sure how we're saying these, but these are the e-bikes which are now available in the city. So they did e-bikes, what, about 3 years ago? I don't remember ever seeing anyone actually use them. But there was always a pile of them just kind of thrown on the floor somewhere. Wherever you were in the city, you'd find a pile of e-bikes just slumped over. These new ones, they've only been on the go for a week or so, and I have already seen people using them, which, as I said, never seen last time around, so that's a good sign. And also, these new ones do look a little bit sturdier than the old ones were, so that wind won't blow them over into heaps on the floor, because I'm sure that's what was happening last time. It was just the wind, right? Right, this is Lizzo and Juice. It's Original for your weekends.

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1: 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It's called Bring Me Your Love. It's Original 106. We'll get today's movie quiz on the way shortly, and Britney Spears coming up.
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1: Dorak Movies.
0: Right, here's this morning's movie quiz. A pair of Cineworld tickets could be yours. All you need to do is tell me what the film is. Let's get stuck right into it. What film have we recreated today?
2: I'm talking my pal Clay's shopping later. I tell you, he's a right devil. I say, we'll go to Primark, but he's wanting Prada.
0: A comedy film from 2003. It stars Meryl Streep and Anne Hathaway, and the sequel to it was out not too long ago. But what is the Dorak movie? 01224 460106. Call me now if you want to win Cineworld tickets.
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0: Ed Sheeran, Bad Habits at Original 106, and Natasha Bedingfield before that, Lachlan here. It's nearly 11 o'clock. Line's still open for a few minutes on the movie quiz. Cineworld tickets could be yours. Tell me what this film is.
1: I'm talking my pal Clay's shopping later. I tell you, he's a right devil. I say, we'll go to Primark, but he's wanting Prada.
0: Cineworld tickets up for grabs here, and the lines are still open until 11. It's 01224 460106.
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8: Family of a murdered RGU graduate are trying to bring her baby daughter back to Scotland from the United States. June Bunyan was found dead in her Los Angeles apartment in September 2025. Her husband, Jonathan Renteria, has been charged with her murder and remains in custody awaiting trial. Regina, who is under 2 months old when her mother died, is currently living with her paternal grandparents in the US. June's family say they're engaged in a costly international legal battle to gain custody and bring the child to Scotland, so they've launched a fundraiser to cover legal costs. The contest to win Aberdeen South in next month's by-election is ramping up, and it's no surprise that oil and gas is a hot topic. Conservative candidate Douglas Lumsden has written an open letter targeting workers in the offshore industry. The party have already tried to frame the vote as a referendum on oil and gas. It comes as First Minister John Swinney campaigns in the city today with party candidate Richard Thompson. Mr Swinney says Westminster is ripping Scotland off. And in football, Scotland's World Cup preparations continue this lunchtime as Curaçao visit Hampden. Boss Steve Clarke penned a new deal earlier this week that'll see him remain in charge of the national team until 2030. He says he's always received positive feedback from fans since taking over back in 2019.
9: I think the Tartan Army are very thankful to this squad of players for taking them to three tournaments in such a short space of time after such a long time without tournaments. So no, I think the fans get it. The fans understand.
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8: Mostly dry and bright in the northeast this morning, with some showers further west. Highs of 17 degrees. I'm Callum Wright. You're up to date on Original 106.
10: Thank you, Callum. There's more from him in an hour. It's Lachlan here. Good morning. I'm about to give away some Cineworld tickets in a few moments. What is our film?
11: I'm talking my pal Clay shopping later. I tell you, he's a right devil. I say, we'll go to Primark, but he's wanting Prada.
10: We'll sort out a winner soon. Right now, we'll do Agnes and release me.

0: It's M People One Night in Heaven at Original 106. Lachlan here for Saturday. More than 10 past 11 right now.
1: Dorak Movies.
0: Right, time to do our movie quiz. Simon's on. Good morning, Simon.
2: Good morning, Lachlan.
0: Are you having another conversation in the background there? Am I interrupting you?
2: No, it's a radio, it's on.
0: Right, okay. Well,
2: not
0: listen. We'll sort you out with some cinema tickets this morning. But what's going on in the world of Simon? What's happening with you this weekend?
2: Oh, not a lot. Just waiting for us to watch a Scotland game.
0: Oh, yeah. How are we? What's Simon's prediction then? How do you think we're going to score?
2: Oh, I think we'll win 3-1.
0: Okay, bold prediction from Simon. We'll maybe not put money on it just yet. Listen, let's see if we can get you some cinema tickets. I'll play the movie clip one more time. You tell me what the film is, Simon, and you've got some Cineworld tickets. Are you ready?
2: I'm ready.
0: Off we go then.
3: I'm talking my pal Clay's shopping later. I tell you, he's a right devil. I say, we'll go to Primark, but he's wanting Prada.
0: And that film is...
2: The Devil Wears Prada.
0: Is spot on, Simon. Are you wearing Prada right now?
2: No. Adidas.
0: Adidas. An excellent choice. You're a man of taste. Right, we'll sort you out with those cinema tickets. Well done, Simon. You enjoy the rest of your weekend.
2: I will do. Thanks, Lachlan.
0: Cheers, buddy.
1: Dorak Movies.

0: Sarah Bareilles and Love Song Original 106. Well done to Simon and Maastricht getting the Doric movie, The Devil Wears Prada. Another film on the way next weekend. It's the 30th of May today, almost the end of the month, and 44 days until Richard Ayoade is at the Music Hall, 29 days until Race for Life Aberdeen, 22 days until the Aberdeen Highland Games, and there's 11 days until the World Cup kicks off. It's all happening. Right, stay here for Pulp next.
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Saturday morning, it's Magic and Rude at Original 106, half 11, Lachlan here. Toy Story, the new one's out soon. Disney have started their big push for, is it number 5 every time I go on the socials? It's one of these, you know, posts you might be interested in. And it's about Toy Story, so I guess they're advertising this more to the kids of the original Toy Story era this time around. Either that or Facebook just knows that I am probably going to go and watch the new Toy Story in the cinema, and I'm fine with that. If you remember the Pizza Planet restaurant that was a big setting in the first movie, home of you've now got a chance to eat there, so long as you can get to Shoreditch in London. Disney and Papa John's have teamed up to open the UK's first Pizza Planet from Toy Story for a limited time. They've got a massive menu consisting of two pizzas. They are the Sheriff's Roundup and the Reach for the Pie pizza. So that's in London from next weekend. None in our neck of the woods, annoyingly. Right, ABC on soon. Right now, the new Harry Styles tune. This is American Girls.

0: Corner Shop and Brimful of Asha on Original 106 Lachlan here for the weekend. And big news from Pittodrie this week, not on the football front. We are getting a Pittodrie gig for the first time in 15 years. The last one was June 2011. That was Rod Stewart. We're going down a different route this time around with the Hacienda Classical. It's like the same idea as like Ibiza Orchestra and all that kind of thing. So Graham Park, Tom Wainwright and the legend K-Class on the decks for this one. It's going to happen in September. Hopefully the first of many more concerts in Pittodrie. I know the atmosphere for that will be absolutely class. All that's missing is a warm-up set from Big Davey Cormack. Right, get that done and we're absolutely sorted. Looking forward to it. Right, Belinda Carlisle coming up.
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Such a tune, the Cars and Breathless at Original 106. Likely here for Saturday, coming up to lunchtime, 10 to 12 right now. And I need your help after 12. I want your song suggestions. Basically, for a little bit, I'm going to be too busy to do the radio. I'm putting my lunch on in the air fryer. Look, I'm a creature of habit. Got to have my lunch on at 12 on a Saturday. So air fryer anthems on the way. While I've got my food in the air fryer, you are in charge of the tunes. This is genuinely a feature on the radio now. But let me know what song you want to hear. That's what we're doing. Your song requests after 12 right here at Original 106. Let's start getting these in now. 01224 460 106. And let me know what songs you want to hear after 12.

0: S Club 7 Original 106 Laughlin here for the weekend. After 12, you're going to be in charge of the tunes for a bit, so give me a call right now. Tell me what you want to hear. 01224 460106. Give me some song suggestions. I'll get to some of these very shortly, and your latest news is next.
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10: First Minister John Swinney's criticised Westminster over rising energy bills, calling it an energy rip-off after confirmation bills will rise by another £221 in July. Campaigning today with SNP candidate Richard Thompson in the Aberdeen South by-election, Swinney argued Scotland's energy resources are controlled by Westminster while Scots face higher costs. He says devolving energy policy to Scotland is the only way to lower bills and give Scotland control over its own energy revenues. The comments came after the Scottish Parliament voted in favour of devolving energy powers, while Reform UK and the Conservatives backed continued North Sea exploitation and Westminster control of revenues. The family of murdered RGU graduate June Bunyan are in what they describe as a vital legal fight to bring her baby home. The 37-year-old was found dead in her Los Angeles flat in September. Her husband, Jonathan Renteria, has been charged by US authorities with her murder. With 25-year-old Jonathan in custody, little Regina is being looked after by her paternal grandparents, but June's family say they should be the ones caring for her. They've launched a fundraiser to secure urgent legal representation as they've been unable to access June's finances and personal records. And one Aberdeenshire man is aiming to play 100 holes of golf in a single day to raise money for the Grampian Multiple Sclerosis Therapy Centre in honour of his wife. That's the equivalent of just over 5.5 rounds. Inverurie Local's secretary Billy Thompson is also taking on 2 kilt walks this summer for the charity in Dice.
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10: Scotland are gearing up for their World Cup warm-up clash with Curaçao at Hampden Park this afternoon. Boss Steve Clarke tells us to expect plenty of changes throughout the match as he takes a closer look at his squad before they head off to America.
12: I'm pretty certain there'll be 10-11 changes across the 90 minutes. There'll be lots of different things in terms of a normal international match. Not to say it's a training game, because obviously we want to win, we want to finish on a high here at Hampden before we leave the country, so no injuries, good performance, and a win would be fantastic.
10: Meanwhile, the Dons are closing in on a deal to sign former St Mirren midfielder Conor Ronan. And Aberdeen women have secured their SWPL1 place for next season. Following a 5-0 win over Queen's Park, in the playoff final.
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10: Cloudy with sunny intervals on the coast with showers later on. Heavier rain further west. Highs of 18 degrees. I'm Callum Wright. You're up to date on Original 106.
13: Cheers, Callum! Right, it's Lachlan here for Saturday, and it's just gone 12 o'clock. That is a very important time for me because at 12 o'clock on Saturday, I need my lunch. What happens to the radio, though, when I'm dealing with the air fryer? You're going to be in charge, right? Your song choice is on. Well, my lunch is cooking in the air fryer today. I've gone for a quarter pound burger, 200 degrees for 14 minutes. So for the next 14 minutes, you are going to be in charge of the tunes on the radio. Give me a call and let me know what you would like to hear. 01224 460106. And let's get our first air fryer anthem of the day. Hiya, who's there?
14: It's Fiona.
13: Hiya, Fiona, what are you saying?
14: Fergal Sharky this afternoon. Have a good time.
13: All right, let's get your air fryer anthem on right now, Fiona.
14: Cheers, have a good day, enjoy your lunch.

It's Wham and Edge of Heaven at Original 106, Lorraine's Air Fryer Anthem. Lachlan here for Saturday at 12 o'clock. I put my lunch in the air fryer and hand control of the radio over to you. Let's just have a quick check. How's my burger doing? Yeah, it's about halfway there. All good. I'll put it back in the air fryer and I'll put the air fryer back on. There we go. I think it's probably a bit of a health and safety risk having an air fryer in the radio studio, but there we go. Andy's on this morning and says, do just anything with a good beat. I'm painting something to make it seem painless. I'll try my best to do that for you, Andy. Gary the handyman's on too. Hello, Gary. And the next air fryer anthem is for Sophie. She'd like to hear Sybil when I'm good and ready, and says, my air fryer is currently full of halloumi fries. Well, there you go. This is a double air fryer anthem.

0: Cheers, Sophie, for suggesting Sibyl. When I'm good and ready, it's Air Fryer Anthems at Original 106. Your songs play for the length of the time my lunch is in the air fryer. There's about a minute left in it, so let's try and get on a song as quickly as we can. Hello, who's there?
1: It's Yvonne.
0: Yvonne, what are you saying?
1: Can you put on Yes, Sir, I Can Boogie, ready for the Scotland game this afternoon?
0: Absolutely, Yvonne. Are you going to be watching it?
1: I will try, yes. My son doesn't take over the TV yet.
0: What's your score prediction?
1: Well, just hopefully I'll win. 1-0 or something, hopefully.
0: Just any win you'll take.
1: Yeah, definitely.
0: All right, then, Yvonne, here's Baccarat.
1: No worries, thank you.

0: Oh, the air fryer's just got off. That means air fryer anthems is over. My lunch is ready. I could turn my attention back to the radio. Well, thank you for your choices there. Yvonne's choice, Baccarat, Yes or I Could Boogie. We almost finished it. Them's the rules when the air fryer goes. Air fryer anthems ends. So look, we'll do it again next weekend. And I'll get music from Celine Dion on the way next.
1: Need an escape from screaming kids and endless washing? We've got you covered.
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It's Taylor Swift and Elizabeth Taylor on Original 106. Half 12, it's Lachlan here for Saturday. Scotland's most popular baby names from the last year have been revealed. Topping the charts for the North East this year, Freya is the most popular girl's name. And for boys, it's a tie between Noah and Rory. If you've just had a baby and called it any of those names, then I'm sorry, you could not have gone any more common. Everyone's going to have those names. Checking out this year's Lachlan charts, because I know there's not a lot of us. We are up a position or two. We've gone from 58 new Lachlans last year to 65 this time around, which is well up on the year I was born, where there were only 25 of us. See that? Slowly but surely we're taking over. We'll get there one day. Right, this is Macy Gray on Original.

0: Well done, Break My Stride, Original 106, just about 20 to 1. We'll get Olivia Dean on the way and a new special guest on Reverse Words. More on this next.
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0: It's Olivia Dean and Man I Need at Original 106 for your Saturday. It's Lachlan here, just now Meg's on in the afternoon, and this evening, Vanessa's off. We have got a brand new voice, sort of. It's Sky News.
1: Hello, hi everyone. I'm very excited to be here and to be doing a Saturday night show.
0: This has never happened before. The newsreader's going to do a show.
1: Yeah, it's weird, isn't it?
0: We're scraping the bottom of the barrel.
1: Yeah, thanks for that.
0: how you feeling though? Are you excited? You nervous? What's
1: I'm
0: going on?
1: Very excited. I think Saturday night with Sky has a ring to it.
0: Saturday night with Sky.
1: Yeah.
0: Is this you just soft launching Vanessa not coming back?
1: Well, maybe. Sorry, Vanessa. No, I'm joking. I'm joking. Not taking Vanessa's show.
0: So you're going to be on from 5 to 9 tonight. It's very exciting. You're going to smash it. I know you are.
1: Thank you. Yes.
0: Since you're here, I thought we could play the reverse word game, which I've tried explaining this to you. You're so confused by this.
1: I'm so confused. I have no idea what
0: it's,
1: we're doing.
0: It's a very hard one to explain. So basically, we're going to hear a word or phrase backwards.
1: Mm-hmm.
0: So it's going to sound like we've got to copy it
1: right. And
0: play it the other way around and see if we make any sense
1: okay. Forwards. Yeah, I'm excited.
0: We'll just get stuck into it and it'll make sense once we begin.
1: Yeah.
0: So Martin Ingram has left us a couple of backwards clips. So let's have this one first.
2: Nesthasdin.
0: So then we've got to say that. So I'll go first.
2: Nesthasdin.
0: Nesthasdin.
1: That was quite good.
0: Is it? We don't know though. We could play this the other way around and I could be like swearing and all that. Right, your turn, Sky.
2: Nesthasdin.
1: Nesthasdin.
0: You should just speak like this on your first show tonight.
1: Yeah, I think so. Just talking similar.
0: And we've got a second part of this.
2: Earkskaldun.
0: Oh, that's going to be tricky.
2: Earkskaldun.
0: Earkskaldun.
1: Earkskaldun.
2: Earkskaldun.
0: Oh, that tricky one. Will we lock those in?
1: Yeah, we might as well.
0: All right, so we're going to play these backwards, and they should sound forwards. We'll find out if it makes any sense after Rihanna.

0: Rihanna and SOS at Original 106. It's Lachlan here with Sky News. She's going to be doing a show tonight.
1: I am. I'm so excited. So get yourselves listening.
0: That's threatening. Get listening or else she's going to come round and beat you up. She knows where you live. You seem like you're getting comfortable already, though. I mean, you've turned up wearing Crocs, which is already a level of comfort.
1: Yeah.
0: The Crocs are off.
1: Yeah, well, it's
0: and
1: a weekend.
0: The feet are on the table.
1: Yeah, but I've got socks on. They're not on the table, okay? I like to sit in all sorts of weird positions in the office, in my chair, you know, getting the yoga moves out, basically. I just don't like my feet planted on the ground. I don't know what it is.
0: Well, so, hey, whatever makes you comfortable. So Sky's going to be on from 5 tonight, doing our first ever show. If this goes well, are you never reading the news again?
1: I don't know about that. I don't want to abandon the news, but just have to wait and see what happens, guys.
0: I'm very excited. Yeah. We've never had a newsreader come and do a show.
1: Never.
0: So, never.
1: I'm the first.
0: I think you're genuinely the first.
1: This is Original 106 history in the making.
0: History in the making,
1: wow.
0: Right now. We're also in the middle of the reverse word game, which we're not quite sure how this one's gone.
1: Yeah.
0: So we're going to go through these. We had two phrases to do today. So the first one was this. Do you want to know what we're supposed to be saying there?
1: Me?
0: Yeah, you.
1: Yes, me.
0: There's no one else in the room. You, Sky.
1: Of course I want to know.
0: You there in front of the microphone.
1: I already know that you're going to sound a lot better than me because you've had practice at this game before.
0: Yeah, but I've had practice at being terrible at this game. Mm. Well, phrase one.
2: News just in.
0: He's gone for the news theme. And phrase number two.
2: Yeah, I'll do. Good luck, Sky.
1: Aww.
0: So that's your message from Martin.
2: News just in. Good luck, Sky.
1: Really so sweet, now, actually.
0: Now the pressure's on me because I could absolutely ruin your good luck message. So, Nisha's Jean. Eark Skaldu. Have I been nice to you? News just in. Good luck, Sky.
1: That actually sounded quite like it, the second one.
0: Not terrible. See, I thought the first one was like a drunk newsreader.
1: Yeah.
0: News just in. I've had some whiskey. Sky, can you live up to that?
1: No, absolutely not. Already could tell you that.
0: We'll find out at least.
1: News just in. Yeah, Schnardu. News just in. Good run, Sky. Alright, okay. I sort of heard something.
0: One.
1: Yeah, news just in. News just in.
0: News just in. See, when you go back to read the news on Monday, can you do this at the start?
1: News just in. Yeah, I'll do it all backwards.
0: Listen, thanks for playing the game, Sky, and good luck for tonight. You're going to smash it.
1: Thank you.

0: Steps and Heartbeat at Original 106 Lachlan here. That's me for the weekend. I'm back on Monday night. Hopefully catch you then. I am off to relax for a couple of hours and then having supper at Six by Nico's on Union Street tonight. So they give you six courses. Literally my idea of heaven. Like, the food just keeps coming. Cannot wait. Meg's on the way next. Sky is here from 5 with the Saturday Night Tunes, and your latest news is on the way next.
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10: First Minister John Swinney's criticised Westminster over rising energy bills, calling it an energy rip-off after confirmation bills will rise by another £221 in July. Campaigning today with SNP candidate Richard Thompson in the Aberdeen South by-election, Swinney argued Scotland's energy resources are controlled by Westminster while Scots face higher costs. He says devolving energy policy to Scotland is the only way to lower bills and give Scotland control over its own energy revenues. The comments came after the Scottish Parliament voted in favour of devolving energy powers, while Reform UK and the Conservatives backed continued North Sea exploitation and Westminster control of revenues. The family of murdered RGU graduate June Bunyan are in what they describe as a vital legal fight to bring her baby home. The 37-year-old was found dead in her Los Angeles flat in September. Her husband, Jonathan Renteria, has been charged by US authorities with her murder. With 25-year-old Jonathan in custody, little Regina is being looked after by her paternal grandparents, but June's family say they should be the ones caring for her. They've launched a fundraiser to secure urgent legal representation as they've been unable to access June's finances and personal records. And one Aberdeenshire man is aiming to play 100 holes of golf in a single day to raise money for the Grampian Multiple Sclerosis Therapy Centre in honour of his wife. That's the equivalent of just over 5.5 rounds. Inverurie Local's secretary Billy Thompson is also taking on 2 kilt walks this summer for the charity in Dice.
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10: Cloudy with sunny intervals on the coast with showers later on. Heavier rain further west. Highs of 18 degrees. I'm Callum Wright. You're up to date on Original 106.

Deal. With Killer for your Saturday afternoon here on Original 106. Hello, happy Saturday. It's Meg here. We have finally made it to the weekend. Thank goodness. Hope you're having a wonderful one, regardless of what you're up to. Now, I had a bit of an injury this week, I'm not going to lie. I hurt my ankle. You might be wondering, Megan, the daredevil that you are, what did you get up to cause such an injury? Well, get this. I put my foot down funny when I was walking down a step. Yes, a set of stairs has caused me to injure myself. I thought I had broken it. It was really bad. But here's the thing. I was chatting to a family friend about it. And she went to me, Well, that's what happens when you get older. I'm going, hang on a minute. I'm 27, not 127. Pipe down. We've got some brilliant tracks on the way here on Original 106 from the likes of Bruno Mars, Taylor Dane, Destiny's Child. First up, though, it's Amy Winehouse and Rehab. Happy Saturday. I tried to

0: with I Just Might for your Saturday afternoon here on Original 106. We're coming up to 20 past one and on the way, brilliant tracks from Oasis, Taylor Dane and Destiny's Child.
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Taylor Dane with Tell It To My Heart here on Original 106. Always your favourite music. It's Meg here. And this morning, I just couldn't get out of bed. I was so tired. I don't know why. It happens to the best of us, especially on the weekend as well. I was texting my mum about it and she was like, oh, Megan, go and splash some cold water on your face or something. That'll do the trick. And I was like, does that actually work? She's like, yeah, I think so. So I actually tried it. And here's the thing. I can say that it made me considerably more crabbit than I was before and more soggy, but I can't say if it actually woke me up more or not.

0: That was Rita Ora and Anywhere here on Original 106. Before that, Destiny's Child and Survivor. It's 20 to 2 and on the way, tracks from Black Eyed Peas, Elton John and Post Malone.
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And are you ready for love here on Original 106? Now, Elton John is known for his crazy glasses, right? He has so many pairs. In fact, he apparently has 15,000 glasses in his collection, which he has in the corner of his mansion, which sounds incredible. I would pay good money to go and see that collection. Another thing as well, that's really handy, isn't it? Because see, me with my glasses, I put them down somewhere random all the time and I forget where they are. At least he doesn't have that problem. He just goes to his collection and pick up any pair he wants.

0: Kathy Ream with Things Can Only Get Better here on Original 106. Right, we're coming up to 2 o'clock. We have got all the latest with your news up next, followed by tracks from Shapeshifters and Cammy Barnes.
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10: The First Minister believes there's a very clear choice for the people of Aberdeen South ahead of the upcoming by-election. John Swinney's in the city today, campaigning with candidate Richard Thompson. Speaking to Original 106, he says it's between someone who'll champion the North East versus others who'll argue for the rest of the UK's interests.
11: What the UK's control of Scotland's energy wealth in the North East of Scotland has told us over decades is it doesn't deliver for the people of Scotland. So we need to have a strong SNP voice that makes sure that Scotland's energy is in Scotland's hands.
10: The Conservatives and Reform UK have, however, backed continued North Sea exploitation but Westminster control of revenues. A 24-year-old man has been arrested and charged in connection with a spate of break-ins in Aberdeen. Several properties in Milltimber, Dyce, Bridge of Don and Cults were broken into between Friday last week and Wednesday of this week. On Thursday, officers acting on intelligence recovered the car believed to have been used and the man was arrested. Inquiries remain ongoing. And an Aberdeenshire man is set to play 100 holes of golf in one day to raise money for the Grampian Multiple Sclerosis Therapy Centre in Dyce. Billy Thompson, whose wife Tracy was diagnosed with MS in 2018, will take on the challenge at Kintore Golf Club on June 29th, starting at around 4:30 a.m. The 57-year-old is also completing the Aberdeen and Dundee kilt walks this summer. He hopes to raise funds for a second oxygen chamber, which could provide up to 10,000 additional oxygen therapy sessions each year.
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10: Cloudy with sunny intervals on the coast with showers later on. Heavier rain further west. Highs of 18 degrees. I'm Callum Wright. 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

Emmy Barnes with I Need Some Help here on Original 106. Hello, it's Meg here, and I hope you're having a wonderful weekend, whatever you are up to. Now, have you ever wondered what it might be like to be famous? I think about that all the time, and I personally think I wouldn't like it very much, because the idea of people just taking photos of you constantly, whether you're looking your best or looking your worst, really freaks me out. And it seems to freak out quite a lot of celebrities too. In fact, one celebrity has decided to get revenge on people taking photos of them out and about. Cole Sprouse, who is a twin to Dylan Sprouse. They were in Zack and Cody and also Ross and Rachel's little boy in Friends. He has set up an Instagram account where he is taking photos of people taking photos of him in public and uploading them and taking the absolute mickey out of them. It's absolutely brilliant. And you know what? That resentfulness is something that I would probably do as a celebrity as well. I kind of respect it, actually. Pet Shop Boys on the way. First up, though, it's Backstreet Boys and Everybody.

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0: Ian with The Giver here on Original 106. Always your favourite music. The weather's been fabulous this week, and that, in my mind, means it's going to be lovely all summer, right? So today, in terms of weather, we've got highs of 19, lows of 10, a potential for a bit of rain. So bring your brolly and your sunglasses and your SPF in case you never know what happens with Scottish weather. Tomorrow, it's looking like we're getting potential highs of 18 degrees and lows of 11. Right, Eternal on the way. First up, though, it's Duffy on Original 106 with Mercy.
1: 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Yeah.

0: Wham and Wake Me Up Before You Go Go here on Original 106. It's 20 to 3 on the way, Jerry Cinnamon and Robin S.
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Robin S with Show Me Love here on Original 106 for your Saturday afternoon. Hello, it's Meg here. Hope you're doing well, enjoying your weekend, whatever you're up to. Next up, I've got The Script, who will be coming to Scotland this year for the Man in the Arena tour. They will be supported by the lovely James Morrison, starting off in Aberdeen at P&J on Thursday the 12th of November, and then in Glasgow at the Oval Hydro on Friday the 13th of November.

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1: Olivia Rodrigo with Drop Dead. It's original 106, always your favourite music. Right, we're coming up to 3 o'clock. We have got all the latest with your news up next, followed by some fantastic tracks from James, Madonna and Robbie Williams.
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11: The First Minister believes there's a very clear choice for the people of Aberdeen South ahead of the upcoming by-election. John Swinney's in the city today, campaigning with candidate Richard Thompson. Speaking to Original 106, he says it's between someone who'll champion the North East versus others who'll argue for the rest of the UK's interests.
12: What the UK's control of Scotland's energy wealth in the North East of Scotland has told us over decades is it doesn't deliver for the people of Scotland. So we need to have a strong SNP voice that makes sure that Scotland's energy is in Scotland's hands.
11: The Conservatives and Reform UK have, however, backed continued North Sea exploitation but Westminster control of revenues. A 24-year-old man has been arrested and charged in connection with a spate of break-ins in Aberdeen. Several properties in Mill Timber, Dice, Bridge of Don and Cults were broken into between Friday last week and Wednesday of this week. On Thursday, officers acting on intelligence recovered the car believed to have been used and the man was arrested. Inquiries remain ongoing. And an Aberdeenshire man is set to play 100 holes of golf in one day to raise money for the Grampian Multiple Sclerosis Therapy Centre in Dice. Billy Thompson, whose wife Tracy was diagnosed with MS in 2018, will take on the challenge at Kintore Golf Club on June 29th, starting at around 4:30 a.m. The 57-year-old is also completing the Aberdeen and Dundee kilt walks this summer. He hopes to raise funds for a second oxygen chamber, which could provide up to 10,000 additional oxygen therapy sessions each year.
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11: Cloudy with sunny intervals on the coast with showers later on. Heavier rain further west. Highs of 18 degrees. I'm Callum Wright. You're up to date on Original 106.

Madonna. And Like a Prayer here on Original 106. Hello, it's Meg here. Happy Saturday. We have made it to the weekend. Oh, yeah. Next up, Robbie Williams with Feel. Obviously, an ex-member of the band Take That, who kicked off their circus revival tour last night in Southampton. Looked amazing. They're obviously coming to Glasgow on the 12th and 13th of June at Hampden Park. Lucky, lucky if you manage to get tickets for that. My mum, who is going, is absolutely convinced that Robbie Williams will be there. I don't think that will be the case, but do you know what? Wishful thinking and all that, Lorraine. Wishful thinking.

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Leanne Rimes with Can't Fight the Moonlight here on Original 106, always your favourite music. It's Meg here, and I hope you're having a wonderful weekend, whatever you're up to. I started the weekend off in the right way. I think I did some retail therapy. I went into Primark and I got myself some Tracy Beaker pyjamas, just to add, I am a 27-year-old woman, but still, regardless, I love those jammies. This is the thing though, how do you say Primark? I say Primark, I've heard some people say Primark, and I've heard some very, very posh people say Primarché, which I think I might use as well when I feel a wee bit classier than usual.

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Miley Cyrus. With Wrecking Ball on Original 106, always your favourite music. Before that, we had Texas with Say What You Want. And next up is an absolutely incredible song. He is getting his flowers in America, as well as the artist that he did this collaboration with. They're so good. Absolutely phenomenal. It's Sam Fender and Olivia Dean with Rain.

0: Boys to Men with End of the Road here on Original 106. Right, we're coming up to 3 o'clock. On the way, more brilliant tunes from New Order, Harry Styles and Camila Cabello.
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Harry Styles talking. With Late Night Talking. It's Original 106, always your favourite music. Weather's been pretty decent so far this week. We've had highs of 19, lows of 10 today. And tomorrow, a little bit of the same, to be honest. Potential highs of 18 degrees with lows of 11. But just be wary, might be a wee chance of some rain here and there. So bring your brolly, bring your SP.

0: 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And flying without wings on Original 106 as we come up to quarter past four on the way. Chaka Khan, Beyonce and Annie Lennox.
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Photogenic. Beyonce and Texas Hold'em for your Saturday afternoon. It's Original 106. Hello, it's Meg here. Hope you're having a wonderful weekend. Whatever you're up to, next up, brilliant track from Annie Lennox up next, who has now kind of retired to doing some writing. She also does a lot of reading, apparently, in a very strange way. She likes to read her books back to front. So she starts at the end and finishes at the start. Not confusing at all. Now, she does say that she has a valid reason for this. Get this. She said, "I think it might possibly have something to do with being left-handed." Annie, I don't know if you know this, but I think quite a lot of people that are left-handed can manage to read a book front to back and not back to front. But you know what? Whatever floats your boat, Annie. Whatever floats your boat.

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Taylor Swift, and you belong with me here on Original 106. Hello, it's Meg here. Hope you're doing fantastic, enjoying your Saturday, whatever you're up to. Clean Bandit on the way. First up, though, get those air guitars in tune. I think you're going to smash it this evening, everybody. It's Guns N' Roses and Sweet Child of Mine.

0: Clean Bandit and Rather Be Here on Original 106 as we come up to 5 o'clock. That's all from me. We've got all the latest with your news up next. And Vanessa is off this week, which means the lovely Sky is going to be in the studio. She's playing you dancing club hits and classics to make sure your Saturday night starts perfectly, whether you're going out or staying in, kicking things off with Corona, Calvin Harris and Dua Lipa. Have a good one.
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13: The top stories this hour. Liverpool have sacked boss Arne Slot a year after winning the Premier League in his first season. They've finished fifth this time. And Dani Areola is believed to be the front-runner to succeed the Dutchman after ending his time in charge of Bournemouth. These Liverpool supporters feel the club's hierarchy have made the right decision.
14: Just let's hope the next manager who comes can do a lot better with the season and fighting and get us back where we belong like.
15: All the money that was spent in the summer really had to do better this season, defending champions to be honest.
16: Areola's the top man at the moment.
13: Meanwhile, Arsenal are trying to make history by winning the Champions League for the first time. They're taking on holders Paris Saint-Germain in Budapest. A 36-year-old man's been arrested on suspicion of the murder of a pensioner in Cornwall. A woman in her 80s was found in a property near Helston just after midnight yesterday. A teenage girl has died in hospital days after getting into trouble on Formby Beach on Merseyside. The 15-year-old's the 11th young person to lose their life in open water during the hot weather. The UK boss of Wizz Air has issued a warning to British passengers abroad. They're being urged to get to European airports 3 hours before flight departures, with new border checks expected to cause lengthy delays. Manchester is hosting a special tribute gig for Gary Manny Mounfield. The Stone Roses bassist, who later joined Primal Scream, died last November at the age of 63. Damon Minchella's organised today's event.
5: Stone Roses opened all the doors culturally that you could be in a cool guitar band and be accepted into the mainstream, so you weren't just an indie band. Manny's bass lines and his personality drove the Stone Roses forward. Me and him became really good friends.
13: And Scotland have eased past 10-man Curaçao 4-1 in their last home match before the World Cup. Lawrence Shanklin scored twice at Hampden Park, while teenager Finlay Cortis got his first international goal. Steve Clark's side will next play Bolivia in another warm-up next Saturday. From Sky News, I'm Stevie Shillinglaw.
1: 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Where the beat-

Calvin Harris and Dua Lipa there with One Kiss. Hello, you're probably wondering, who is this? I'm Sky. This is my first time doing the show tonight. I'm covering for Vanessa, so please be very, very nice to me. I hope that you're good wherever you are tonight, whether you're getting ready to head out stuck in traffic somewhere. If you just fancied a few decent tunes for the next few hours, I'll be with you until 9 o'clock. I've got loads coming up, big dance tracks, club classics, and a few proper weekend anthems as well. Let's get started.

0: hits in 1990. And actually reached at number one in over 10 countries. It was London beat there with I've Been Thinking About You. Hello, it's Sky. I'm covering for Vanessa this Saturday night on Original 106. I hope you'll stay with me for the next few hours. I'll be here until 9 o'clock. Stay tuned for Dreamer up next, Ride On Time, and then Sing It Back, and much, much more.
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0: back to me. I don't think anyone actually wants to hear me saying I'm so sorry. It's Sky with you tonight on Original 106. I'm covering for Vanessa. I'll be with you until 9 o'clock. I hope you're having a good evening, whatever it is that you're doing. Are you getting ready to go out? I was out myself last weekend. I went out for a few cocktails with my pals. I'm not normally a cocktail drinker, but I actually really enjoyed it. Tried a Paloma for the first time and I would recommend. It was my pal's first night out as well since she's had a wee baby girl. So I was a little bit nervous actually for her sake to see how she would get on with the drinking and everything, but it was grand. No one was messy. We were all quite sensible. If you're going out tonight, I hope you do the same. Have a good one and stay safe. I've got lots more on the way. Stay tuned for tracks on the likes of Degrees of Motion, Snap, and an absolute classic by Stardust.
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A proper club classic there, and quite literally, as when Snap first created Rhythm as a Dancer, they actually didn't plan on releasing it as a single, but they then went and played it inside their own club, which was called Omen, and they saw the crowd's reaction and they changed their mind. So thank goodness for that. Hello, you're on Original 106 with Sky this Saturday evening, covering for Vanessa. It is my first show, as I said earlier, so I hope you're enjoying it so far, and hopefully you'll stay with me for the rest of it, or at least for as long as you can, maybe just until this next song. I mentioned earlier that we'd be hearing from Stardust. Well, not literally hearing from them, wouldn't that be something? But listening to their biggest and best track, and also their only officially released single. I always forget this part. They disbanded shortly after releasing it. It was a huge French house classic. I guess they just decided that they wanted to keep the mystery and the magic behind being a one-hit wonder. So here they are with Music Sounds Better With You.

0: Would have been rude not to play that on a Saturday night, wouldn't it? That was The Weeknd by Michael Gray. Such a good track, and it's actually in my personal going out playlist, which I won't be listening to after the show tonight, though, because it's just going to be a chill one for me. But what about yourself? What are you up to? Are you getting ready to go out? Are you out just now? Have you already been out and you're coming back because you're a lightweight? I don't know, but whatever you're doing, I hope you're enjoying it. And thank you for spending a little bit of time with me, Sky, this Saturday on Original 106. I'll be with you until 9 o'clock. Stay tuned for some classics, more club classics and house anthems. Next up, we're going to have Everybody's Free to Feel Good, Don't Call Me Baby, Caught in the Middle, and lots more.
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Somehow the first hour is already flowing by, and good news, I haven't pressed the wrong button yet. I'm calling that a success for my first show, though. Hi there, it's Sky on Original 106 covering for Vanessa. I'll be with you until 9 o'clock tonight. The track we were just listening to was Don't Call Me Baby by Madison Avenue, and this one is Cut in the Middle by Juliet Roberts.

0: You're not alone. And you're certainly not alone. Hello, bit of a reminder that you've got company in me, Sky, this Saturday evening on Original 106 until 9 o'clock. Keep listening for Bob Sinclair, followed by some Whitney Houston.
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0: so good. That was Toka's Miracle by Fragma. And there is something about that specific track that makes me want to be on holiday. I don't know why. I think probably because it's just such a feel-good song. But then again, maybe it's really cheeky of me to say that because I was actually away only a few weeks ago. I was in Malta for the first year of Sonny Federa's own festival called Some Days, and it was brilliant. I think it was a success. I really enjoyed myself. But then again, it's kind of hard not to enjoy yourself when you're in the sun, surrounded by lovely views, and you're listening to good music. I can only deliver one of those three things for you, the good music. Hopefully you'll think that anyways, and hopefully you'll stay listening until the end of the show, or at least for as long as you can. I'm Sky. I'll be here with you until 9 o'clock tonight on Original 106. And one of the artists that we saw live was a DJ legend. It was Armin van Helden. So, speaking about him, I'm going to play you one of his biggest tracks shortly.
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3: 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Yeah, you. 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

Love You Baby by The Original. And I'm loving being on Original 106 tonight. Hi, it's Sky covering for Vanessa. Before that, we had My My My by Armin van Helden. And I was speaking as well about how I actually saw Armin van Helden a few weeks ago at a club in Malta for Sonny Federis Festival Sundays. He was really, really good. And I don't know if everyone else feels like this, but you know, when you go away, especially for something like that, you seem to get the itch really quickly again to be at another concert or another festival. But in the meantime, I'm here with you until 9 o'clock. Up next, we're going to hear Love Inc. with You're a Superstar.

0: Maddie. I already know that that's going to be stuck in my head probably for the rest of the show. That's Pump Up the Jam from Technotronic, a true late 80s dance classic here on Original 106. Still filling dance floors decades later. I'm Sky and we're keeping the music coming. I feel like I have to keep reminding you as well that I am Sky, I'm not Vanessa. I'm covering for her tonight on the Saturday show and it's my first ever show at Original, so I hope you're enjoying. I can't believe that I'm halfway through it already as well. Stay tuned for, we've got 2 hours left, and within those next 2 hours you can hear some songs such as Closer Than Close, Stereo Love, Dynamite, Don't You Worry Child and Better Off Alone.
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That is the type of music that I want to hear on a night out. Can we get more of that in the clubs, please? It's Dynamite by Tayo Cruz. Hello, Sky with you here on Original 106. I did promise before that song as well that we would hear Don't You Worry, Child and Better Off Alone. So here they are up next.

0: That's Better Off Alone by Alice DJ, a proper 90s classic at Original 106. Before we go on any further, I'd like to give a big happy birthday shout out to Christopher, who's celebrating his 56th birthday today with a party. Christopher, I hope you're having a brilliant night. Thank you so much for listening, and hopefully these next few songs get you in a dancing mood.
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Sunshine from Dario G. What a tune. Proper uplifting 90s dance energy there on Original 106. Every time I hear that song now as well, I also think of Derry Girls. Don't know if there are any Derry Girl fans out there listening, but if you know, you know. I'm Skye. I'm with you here tonight until 9 o'clock. We're rolling through your Saturday evening. Up next, we're going to hear Where Love Lies by Alison Limerick.

0: On My Mind from Disciples. Loving that one tonight. Sky with you in for Vanessa on Original 106. More music coming up, the likes of David Guetta, Blue Pearl and Rihanna. 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

Luke Harrell there with Naked in the Rain. What a song title that is. Anyways, quickly moving on. Up next is one of my favourite artists. I think we'd all love to have some more music from her, but I think we've just got to be honest and accept that it's probably never going to happen. Here's Rihanna on Original 106. It's We Found Love. Yeah,

0: King of My Castle there by Wamju Project. It's coming up for 8 o'clock this Saturday night, which means half of you have probably got your dancing shoes on and are heading out the door. The other half maybe snuggled up on the couch in your jammies, probably going to have that what are we going to watch on the telly argument. I don't know, whatever it is that you're doing, I hope you're having a good time. I can't believe we're about to enter the final hour of my show here tonight on Original 106. It's Sky In today covering for Vanessa, and I think that I've saved some of the best songs till last. For example, we're going to hear Can't Get You Out of My Head, Mr. Saxo Beat, and Bits and Pieces all very shortly.
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1: Absolute classic. You've got the Love remix by The Source and obviously Candy Staton on vocals, who apparently was completely unaware that the song had actually become a hit in the UK until she started receiving calls about it, because she initially didn't even remember recording it, as it was done years earlier for a diet video. And I also really, really love obviously the very well-known version of that song by Florence and the Machine. It's such a good one, such a feel-good track. Hello, it's Sky here on Original 106 covering for Vanessa. Tonight, I'll be with you until 9 o'clock, so unfortunately, that's not very much longer. But stay tuned, there's plenty more on the way. 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

That's one to keep the good vibes going. That's Mysterious Times by Sash. Before it, we had one of my favourite DJs, Calvin Harris, with I Need Your Love. Up next, it's Something Going On by Todd Terry.

0: Sunshine by Love Freaks. Saturday night is slowly wrapping up, but we're not done just yet. Don't go anywhere. Still got a couple more tunes for you here on Original 106.
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That's Rhythm is a Mystery by K-Class. And I'm really sad that we're really into the final minutes of the show now. I've had such a blast with you all here this Saturday evening on Original 106. My name is Skye. If you haven't heard yet, this is my first show with Original. I've been covering for Vanessa tonight. Still got a few songs left for you though, so please don't go anywhere just yet. Here's Insomnia.

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0: to leave your entrance. 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
0: Everyone wants to know your name. 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
1: Needs no correction. 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
0: Absolutely. 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
1: Needs no correction.

0: Our final track, Flawless by The Ones, and what a great note to end on. Or should I say, what a flawless note to end on. Terrible pun there. I know, I do apologise. But don't worry, you're not going to have to hear any more from me, as sadly, that is the end of the show. I'm Sky, and I've been covering for Vanessa tonight on Original 106. I've had lots and lots of fun. I hope you've enjoyed listening. Thank you so much for spending some of your Saturday with me. This has also been my first show on Original, and I think it went quite well. I mean, everything, as far as I can tell, is still in working order. I guess I won't really know until maybe I'm asked back. I don't know. We'll have to wait and see. Anyways, enjoy the rest of your Saturday, whatever it is that you're doing. If you're still going to keep listening, which I hope you will, we've got some great cheesy tunes on the way from the likes of ABBA, Queen and the Bee Gees. Take care and speak to you soon. Bye-bye.
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